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At Millgill Drive 2001.

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Meet law enforcement on scene. 1960 Road West and Glen Erica Drive. At 2004. Engine 11. Meet law enforcement on scene. 1960 Road West and Glen Erica Drive. At 2004.

at 2004. Engine 11. Meet law enforcement on scene. 1960 Road West in Glen Erica Drive. At 2004.

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Unknown odor. 4660, Luetta Road. At Luetta Creek Road 2019. Engine 77, engine 62, district 60. Unknown odor. 4660, Luetta Road. At Luetta Creek Road 2019.

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0: 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Copper Lake Subdivision is past the turn-in in 52 Bravo 1 George.
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It's going to be southbound.

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Outside fire. Small. Wellington Park Apartments. 9100. Mills Road. At 1960 Road West 2117. Engine 24. Outside fire. Small. Wellington Park Apartments. 9100. Mills Road. At 1960 Road West 2117.

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Dispatch to terminate 69 Delta 4 Ocean. Ladder 13, fire alarm, 9919 Double Bayou Court. 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

Ladder 74. 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

0: 53. Respond to Tanker 51. Battalion 51's in dispatch for a residential structure fire. 941 North Mount Moriah Road. Calling party say that the transformer's blown and there was light smoke throughout the residence. There's also water flowing inside the home. All occupants have evacuated. MCSO is responding. Your fire ground is going to be fire ground 10. Fire ground 10. Advise if you would like to build a box.
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3: 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The landing at Augusta Wood Senior Living, 7727, Augusta Pines Drive, at Ripley Road 0154. Engine 76, fire alarm. The landing at Augusta Wood Senior Living, 7727, Augusta Pines Drive, at Ripley Road 0154.

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Was a crash post-pursuit. 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

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Fire alarm. 12403, New Hampton Drive. At Rainyfield Street 0434. 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

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Ladder 74, medical call, 2818, Green Lodge Circle, at Burnham Wood Boulevard 0442.

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Jeff Payne, 1224 Wilson Road, Quick Trip Conroe, Cross Street, Plantation Drive, and Interstate 45 North. Map, 1, 5, 7, Uniform, Fire Map, 5, 0, 8, 1, Delta, 2, respond on EMS 2.

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Personal team called as I was going to second residence on the right after Roy Webb Road. 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

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Quick Trip Combo IFO. Cross Street. Plantation Drive. And Interstate 45 North. Map. 1. 5. 7. Uniform. 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

concerned about. 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

0: 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You know, and it said that I called it. 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

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Zulu. 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

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Fall, 16 April Hill Street, April Wind Drive North, map, 1, 5, 4, Delta, fire map, 4, 7, 8, 3, Delta, 3, respond on MedTac 1.

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Time of 0653.

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Fire map 5, 0, 8, 0, Alpha 1. 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

0: 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Dispatch determinant 52 Charlie 3 George.
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Aberrant North Houston. 303. 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At Gulf Pines Drive 0825. Engine 61. 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Aberrant North Houston. 303. Hollow Tree Lane. At Gulf Pines Drive 0825.

71 North San Houston Parkway West, here. Elwood and Lincoln Beltway, eastbound at ramp 0832.

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engine 1, water floor 1, 7444 Fairbanks, North Houston Road, Cross Street 1 Road. Dispatch to terminal 52 Charlie 3 Williams.

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Jason Lake, subdivision. This path determined is 19 Delta 4.

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Old Highway 105 West. And crossover. Map 155. Mike. Fire map 4882. 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Respond on MedTac 1.

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1: 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Gas leak. 6202. Stone Trail Lane. At Winford Court, 1149. Engine 37. Gas leak. 6202. Stone Trail Lane. At Winford Court, 1149.

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At Luetta Road 1209. Tower 34. Test alert. Please ignore. Klein Fire Department Station 34. 16,810. Squires Road. At Luetta Road 1209.

Medic 92 had no problem. Stage for law enforcement. 4602 Potato Lane. Here. Officer Lane and Nicholas Street. 1210.

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0: Engine 73, cardiac arrest, Knightsbridge Apartments, 3455, 1960 Road, at Ties Road 1222. Engine 73, cardiac arrest, Knightsbridge Apartments, 3455, 1960 Road, at Ties Road 1222.
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Map, 1, 8, 7, Gaul. Fire map, 5, 0, 8, 0, Delta, 4. 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
2: 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At Carlstadt Street 1408. Truck 101. Fire alarm. 16,114, Crawford Street, at Carlstadt Street 1408.

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0: 95, close to medic 97, close to 1, medic 97, close to 1. Medic 1500,
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Possible CDA. U-Haul Rental. 16405. North Freeway. At SB 45 North Ridge Exit Ramp 1419. Engine 61. Possible CDA. U-Haul Rental. 16405. North Freeway. At SB 45 North Ridge Exit Ramp 1419.

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Mills Road and Perry Road. At 1428. Engine 61. Possible CVA. 16727. North I-45 southbound. At 1960. SB-45 North and Ramp 1428. Engine 61. Possible CVA. 16727. North I-45 southbound. At 1960. SB-45 North and Ramp 1428.

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Dispatch determinant 60 Bravo 3.

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ELS response. Motor vehicle collision. North Loop 336 left. Cross Street. Conra School Lane. And West Davis Street. Map 1, 5, 7. Sierra. Fire map 5, 0, 8, 1. Charlie 2. Pack 1.

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172, overdose, 23606, Thornton Park Lane, at Stratton Woods Drive 1523, engine 72, overdose, 23606, Thornton Park Lane, at Stratton Woods Drive 1523.

Continuing, electrical hazard, North State Highway 6, in Westville, York Road. Dispatch to terminate 55 Bravo 2.

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0: So far, we just got it in. 980 and 34, 78.
1: Just rolled up on it. You can show me on scene.
0: Clear, confirming that 34, 78,
1: 981. 10-4, it looks like a Wyndham School District was involved. It's just their personal car, no bus.

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44.

1997, had no problem. Stage for law enforcement traffic ticket. 9685 North San Diego Parkway East. Here. Beltway westbound, Mesa and ground of Beltway westbound, Wilson Edge to Grand. 1548.

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Engine 242. Last pain. 17378. East Holly Hill Drive. Last pain. 17378. East Holly Hill Drive. Time of 1553.

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0: 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Engine 11, at this day citizen, Hollister Street and Seal Road, at 1602.
1: So you're trying to get the door open.

Rescue 8, fire alarm, 17603 Air Road Park Drive, Cross Street, Morning Long Drive. Copper Ridge Subdivision, is at the terminus 52 Bravo 1 George.

0: 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Motor vehicle collision, North Fraser Street, Cross Street, Ridgeway, and Man Road. Map 1, 5, 7, Lima. Fire map 5, 0, 8, 2, Bravo, 4. 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

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It's going to be an, what used to be an old. But if someone has a bumper, they can probably make it through the brush, but they parked at the dead end of the black track and they're about to...

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0: 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S Loop 336W. Cross Street. Crescent Campus Boulevard. And Grand Drive. 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
1: Britton Malone, Cross Street, Westville, York Road, Britton Apartments. Dispatch to terminal 52 Charlie 4 George,

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Map 187 Lima. Fire map 5079 Bravo 2. Respond on MedTac 1.

Engine 43. Medic 93. Motor vehicle incident. 40,000 State Highway 249. Near North Houston, Rock Glen Road and Old Alamo North Houston Road. 1725.

in Japan, fire alarm, 13333 West Monday Boulevard, cross street North Elvis Parkway, Wind Controls International Incorporated. Dispatch determined in 52 Charlie 3 Sam.

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1: Medic 92, diabetic, 3302 Patrick Lane, here, Boy Lane at Denman Road, 17.

730 Rogers Bicep Road, cross to the Auto Ramp 41. Dispatch to terminal 52 Charlie 3 Sam.

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Truck 101. Assist law enforcement with blocking. 17,300 block of Ilith 290. At Senate WB 290 and Ramp 1743. Truck 101. Assist law enforcement with blocking. 17,300 block of US 290. At Senate WB 290 and Ramp 1743.

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0: 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Correction, West Twinville Loop.
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0: 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It's going to be for carbon monoxide alarms going off in the bedroom.

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Unconscious person. Foxgun. 8303. Fallbrook Drive. At Fairbanks North Houston Road 1814. 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At Fairbanks North Houston Road 1814. 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

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Dispatch to terminate 17 Alpha 4 George,

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